gone too far this time. You have neither reason nor rhyme with which to take this soul that is so rightfully mine.

Yeah, so this is our second night here, and to be honest with you, last night I was just nervous, but tonight I really want to enjoy it because it's fun. And so far you're very much helping with that, so thank you.

0: time to do some drawing. You will need a crayon and a clean piece of paper.
1: Don't worry.
0: 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Go and get your things while the music plays.
1: Hurry back.

Splendid. Are we all ready now? Listen carefully and follow instructions to make a very special drawing. First, in the very middle of your paper, make a fat round circle for a body. Perfect. Now, on the top outside edge of the circle, make another smaller circle for a head. Hey, you're good at this. Now, at each side of the big circle, add a square for arms. One on the right, another on the left. At the bottom of the big circle, add two rectangles for legs. Remember that rectangles have longer sides than squares. First, one leg. Then, the other leg. Wonderful. Hey, have you done this before? Looking good. Now, up on the small circle, make two round eyes, a tiny triangle nose, and a happy smiley mouth. Ready? Two round eyes. One, two. Now, a triangle nose. And a happy mouth. Did you make it smile? On top of the head, add two floppy ears. Any shape you want. One, two. That's terrific. Oh, look. You've made the funniest stuffed animal. Is it a him or a her? If it's a girl, add a bow or a flower on her head. If it's a boy, how about a necktie? It can be a long tie like dads wear. Or it could be a perky bow tie. What a fine artist you are. You can be so proud of you. Oh, just one more thing. Artists like to share their good work with their friends and family. Think of a place where you can display your picture for everyone to see. Have you decided where you'll put it? Okay, here comes some picture hanging music. Hurry back.

Being broke and staying on sick, right? Do it for my folk trying to get by. Came through the struggle with my head high. Being broke, you know what it feel like. I said being broke made me rich.

Do it for my folk tryna get by. Came through the struggle with my head high. Being broke, then you know what it feel like. I said being broke made me rich. Being broke made me rich. Being broke made me rich. Being broke.